both day and night. 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Never running in the streets and leaving me alone. She knows a woman's place.

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Unless I can have one more chance to prove dear.

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She looks like Mary Queen of Scots. She seemed very real to me. Just goes to show how wrong it can be.

She looks like Mary Queen of Scots. She seemed very regal to me. Just goes to show how wrong it can be.

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1: I remember my first love affair. Somehow or another, the whole darn thing went wrong. But my mama had some great advice, so I thought I'd put it in the words of this song. I can still hear her saying, boy,
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0: 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Hey, what's going on, man?
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That's why I know that one of these days, it won't be long, you'll come walking through that same door.

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You can hang your lights on me. 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